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0: 101 The Beat, Nashville's home for hip-hop and R&B. It's me, your boy, Zach Boog, and it's time for the prayer of the day. And dear Lord, we come to you on behalf of everybody who's been agreeing to terms and conditions since like 2008 without reading a single word. That's right. There are people out here who just scroll down to the bottom, Lord, and they hit, I agree. Ain't read nothing. All you got to do is just pray that Apple don't own your house. That's what you got to do. I mean, I hope I didn't just sign off my kidneys. You know, like you don't know. All right. Dear Lord, open people's eyes to maybe we start reading the terms and conditions. And if not, Lord, I want you to spiritually protect us from whatever we're unknowingly agreeing to. This we ask in your mighty name. Amen. Amen. Amen.
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0: 101 The Beat, Nashville's home for hip-hop and R&B. It's me, yes, your boy, Zach Book. And you know what? Let's jump into it. Your headlines. Now, the legal team for Nolan Wells' mother has issued subpoenas to several major social media and technology companies, TikTok, Facebook, all of them, man, trying to obtain records of her son's accounts. Because they said that they got his phone, and it was like timestamps missing, nothing on the Snapchat, GPS data location and timestamps. You know, all of that could provide answers for the family as they seek answers about his death. So I think this case is going to get figured out. I promise you, I really do. This is one of the ones where I think they're going to eventually get to the bottom of it. All right, and I'm definitely going to let you know. I'll be right back. Don't you move. It's 101 to be.
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0: 101 The Beat, Nashville's home for hip-hop and R&B. It's me, your boy, Zach Boog, and it's time for the prayer of the day. And dear Lord, we come to you on behalf of everybody who's been agreeing to terms and conditions since like 2008 without reading a single word. That's right. There are people out here who just scroll down to the bottom, Lord, and they hit I agree. Ain't read nothing. All you got to do is just pray that Apple don't own your house. That's what you got to do. I mean, I hope I didn't just sign off my kidneys. You know, like you don't know, all right? Dear Lord, open people's eyes to maybe we start reading the terms and conditions, and if not, Lord, I want you to spiritually protect us from whatever we're unknowingly agreeing to. This we ask in your mighty name. Amen, amen, amen.
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1: Yeah, yeah, yeah. The sound of the culture. 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Hey. Right here. Hey.

0: 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Promise you, I have a job. You all hear me at my job every day.
1: Tell me
0: a bit. But I got so caught up into this DDG Stream University, Cameron Man mess. I made it up for you, and it's actually 2 weeks.

101 The Beat, Nashville's home for hip-hop and R&B. 3 minutes, we'll get into Tommy Richmond. We got Kehlani after that. It's Ashley Two Weeks.

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1: Listen, I'm a challenge head, too. I noticed in Peep that they took the trailer off the website and off the social accounts. I found out why, though. I just had to call one of my friends, a.k.a. 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
1: What's up, Zario, with you on this Friday. Still got Big X to plug. Mariah, the side just headed your way. Plus, we'll talk about Keefe D. There's been something very interesting that came up in his murder trial, because what you say can and will be used against you

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101.1 The Beat, Nashville's home for hip-hop and R&B. All right, let's keep this music going on our Friday. Lil Baby and Kehlani still headed your way. I fear we may have lost the plot in the wellness space because what you mean electrolytes in your wine? We'll talk next.

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Nashville's home for hip-hop and R&B, 101.1 The Beat. Travis Scott still headed your way on this Friday. Keefe D standing trial for Tupac's murder, and would you know, they're using his words against him in a court of law. We'll talk about it.

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What's up? 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We are home to the Steve Harvey Morning Show, and we're kicking off at 5 a.m. this morning. 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
22: I'm Fox 17 meteorologist Greg Bobas. A forecast putting us into the low 90s later on this afternoon after a comfortably cool start in the 60s for this morning. No chances for rain for the morning, afternoon, or early evening, but tonight into tomorrow, storm chances do return.
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0: are you taking advantage of this tax-free weekend? I've got details coming up next in just about 7 minutes. 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

okay? 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Let's do Chris Brown and Black Boy JB with Drake. Yeah, we taking it back to that one. 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So make sure you get on that, okay? School is starting really soon. 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It's 101.1 The Beat.

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0: I'll freak you freaking like no one has ever made you feel, yeah. Yeah.
1: Get ready for another chance to win $1,000 coming up at the top of the 10 o'clock hour. Don't say I never told you anything, okay? It's Danny D on 101.1 The Beat.
2: Yeah, yeah. Ooh. Yeah. Sis got blah boy.
3: Ooh.
2: Sis got blah boy.
3: Thank God.
2: Yeah.

0: High is the name of Cardi B's new track that she dropped on us today. Have you heard it yet? A lot of the people, all the girlies and the guys are loving it. It's Jenny D on 101.1 The Beat. If you missed this hour's keyword for your chance to win $1,000, I got you. Coming up in 7 minutes.
1: Turn me up a little bit.

0: Act 3 is coming so we could get ready for that concert, baby. I'm ready whenever she decides to drop. It is Danny D in your midday. We're going 5 hours long. I want to want one to beat Nashville's Soul for Hip Hop and R&B. Drake Too Hard for the Radio coming up next. Kendrick Lamar and SZA and Chris Brown. If you didn't know, you do have multiple chances, 9 chances every weekday to win $1,000. It all kicks off in my show at 9 a.m. So we did have a keyword in the 9 o'clock hour, and we just played another one in the 10 o'clock hour, okay? 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This hour's keyword is preset. The only way to win is by going to our website, 1011thebeat.com, and entering it, okay? I've got some messages where people are kind of telling me the keyword. Well, that's not a way to win. The only way to win is on the website. All the details are right there for you as well, okay? This hour's keyword is preset. Good luck.
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13: Ice Cube's Big Three season is heating up. 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
2: It's Pete Weather.
3: About 17, co-red meteorologist Greg Bobis. Our high temperature this afternoon taking us to right near 90 degrees. A little increase in humidity throughout this afternoon. We should stay dry until dinner time, but tonight into tomorrow morning, a few pop-up showers and weak storms are possible.
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Good morning. The workday is moving right along on this Friday, last day of July. Tomorrow's August 1st, which is crazy to me. The time is flying. It's been flying. And I'm Danny D in your midday. We're going 5 hours long on 101.1 The Beat, Nashville's home for hip-hop and R&B. Tyler's coming up next, Is It Love, and a Leon Thomas. And right on time for National Mutt Day. Now, of course, this celebrates mixed breed dogs. It happens every 31st, highlighting their unique qualities and advocating for their adoption. So there's that. And shout out to Leon Thomas for creating the song. Coming up at the top of the 11 o'clock hour is another chance for you to win $1,000. Just listen up for the keyword. When you hear it, enter it on the website, 1011thebeat.com. Good luck.

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a pup cup or something. It is Jenny D on 101.1 The Beat, Nashville's home for hip-hop and R&B. Coming up at the top of the hour is another chance for you to win $1,000. 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That's the only way that you can win this stack. Good luck.

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1: 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Tell a friend to get this bag. It is Danny D in your midday. We're going 5 hours long on this Friday, last day of July. And coming up next, we'll be celebrating those Leo season birthdays in just about 7 minutes. So make sure you listen up.
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0: 101.1 The Beat, Nashville's home for hip-hop and R&B. It's Danny D in your midday. We are going 5 hours long. What are your plans for the weekend? Doing a little shopping with today, being the tax-free weekend. Make sure you take advantage of that, especially for that back-to-school shopping, okay? Coming up next, music on the way, Gunna and Burna Boy. Let's do Megan Thee Stallion and Kehlani and Usher, Shoulda Never. That's one of my faves. And let's get into it. Leo season is here. Today is the last day of July. July 31st is the date. So if you're celebrating a birthday today or want to shout out someone for theirs, you definitely can. Make sure you leave us a message on the talkback mic right next to the play button on the iHeartRadio app. And if your birthday is today, you celebrate with these celebrities. Happy birthday to the one and only Wesley Snipes. He is 64 years old today, born in 1962. And happy birthday to Lil Uzi. He's hit a milestone birthday. He is 30 years old today, born in 1995 on this date, July 31st. Life is to be celebrated, so clap it up for them and any of you Leos who are celebrating. It's 101.1 The Beat.
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23: I'm Fox 17 Cobra meteorologist Greg Bobis. Our high temperature this afternoon taking us to right near 90 degrees. A little increase in humidity throughout this afternoon. We should stay dry until dinner time, but tonight into tomorrow morning, a few pop-up showers and weak storms are possible.
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0: Too Hard for the radio on this Friday, last day of July. I'm Dee Dee in your midday. We're going 5 hours long on 101.1 The Beat, Nashville's home for hip-hop and R&B. Yay, and Ms. Lauryn Hill coming up next. I can't wait. Mariah the Scientist and DaBaby. And it's a motion party. You cannot get in. Former President Barack Obama dropped his annual summer playlist and is packed with everything from Dolce, SZA, Vince Staples, and Anderson .Paak to legends like Marvin Gaye, Nina Simone, Earth, Wind, and Fire, and A Tribe Called Quest. And one surprise that everybody's talking about is Bossman D-Lo. Yep, he scored a major co-sign with his hit Motion Party, making the list. So, okay, Obama, you know his baby girl has probably put him onto that one. Or, you know, he's just cool like that. And in legal news, Ye has reportedly settled the sexual harassment lawsuit filed by former assistant Lauren Pichotta. Settlement terms haven't been disclosed, but court documents say the agreement is unconditional, bringing the case to a close. And sports meets entertainment. ESPN is reportedly closing in on a documentary following LeBron James's final NBA season, with cameras expected to capture the 26-27 campaign and what's already being compared to The Last Dance. And if you're looking for those weekend plans, Spider-Man Brand New Day is already swinging into the record books, pulling in more than $50 million in Thursday previews of the third biggest preview night ever. And audiences are loving it, with a 98% Rotten Tomatoes audience score. 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
2: Ava in Harlem writes, "My neighbor's 17-year-old daughter was in her backyard smoking weed with her boyfriend. 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
7: There's people.

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0: mic right next to the play button on the iHeartRadio app to say, Danny D, I want to go to the National Museum of African American Music, okay? It's as simple as that. I need your name and all the things so we can get to you. Our promotions department will email you, okay? So good luck. I'll be looking for you. 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
13: J.J. Watt will be on the lead CBS NFL team with Jim Nantz for now. The network has placed Tony Romo on indefinite leave following his DWI arrest. Baseball Today features a matinee between the Cubs and Yankees at Wrigley. The Rays open another series against a division leader tonight as they host the White Sox. FIFA moving forward with plans for a possible expansion of the World Cup to 64 countries. A decision could come by August 14th. I'm Frank Aaron.
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You got this. 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All the details are right there for you as well. It is Danny D in your midday, and we are going 5 hours long. It's Friday.

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Good afternoon. It's Danny D on your lunch break on this Friday, last day of July. Let's get to it. 101.1 The Beat, Nashville's home for hip-hop and R&B. Coming up next, music on the way, Isaiah Rashad, Same Trip, Drake, and Moneybagg Yo. Speaking of Moneybags, another chance to win $1,000. It's coming your way at the top of the 1 o'clock hour. When you hear the keyword, enter it on the website, 101.1thebeat.com. That's the one and only way that you can win. Not leaving me a message, not giving me a call, none of that. The website, 101.1thebeat.com. The details are right there for you as well. And I got to say congratulations to Cheryl P. Cheryl P, clap it up for yourself, boo. You've got the tickets for the National Museum of African American Music. Appreciate you listening, leaving me the messages and all the good things, okay? We got you. Be checking your email really soon. Our promotions department will get to you. It is 101.1 The Beat.

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Rizzy just taking over with that one, huh? Drake, Too Hard for the Radio. 101.1 The Beat. I am Danny D. Get ready for another chance to win $1,000 at the top of the 1 o'clock hour. Good luck. You got that.

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tour last year in Chicago when I was on the floor watching the show. 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Danny D on Air, D-A-N-I-D on Air. And I'm Danny D on 101.1 The Beat.

on the beat, Nashville's home for hip-hop and R&B. I'm Danny D in your midday. It is Friday, last day of July. So let's get to the motivational wrap-up on the way in just about 8 minutes.

0: freak you freaking like no one has ever made you feel, yeah.
1: 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It's Jenny D in your midday going 5 hours long. Coming up next, music from Kehlani and Usher, Shoulda Never, Gunna and Burna Boy, and Lil Baby. Also, Dolewhite has another chance for you to win $1,000 coming up at the top of the 2 o'clock hours. He kicks off the afternoon drive. And as we wrap up the midday and close the book on the last day of July for the motivational wrap-up, remember this. Every month gives you a fresh chapter, but you don't have to wait for Monday or the first of the month to make a change. If today gave you a win, then celebrate that. If it gave you a lesson, carry it forward, okay? It's Friday. Let's finish strong. Enjoy the weekend. Make some memories and step into August with purpose, gratitude, and a little more

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Happy Friday. Welcome in. I am Naomi Dolewhite. 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

0: I am Naomi Dolewite. It is time to crash out. 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KG, what you crashing out about?
1: I've been going through a lot. People owe me money for my birthday, for my work. My mama ended up having me dig some stuff, and she said she was going to pay me my $20. She need to send me KJ, Caleb. Y'all need to send me my money. I'm getting pissed.
0: KG, I'm not going to lie to you. 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

Stolen White broadcast live right now from Bungalow 10 in Jar 10, 1910 Belcourt Ave. It is Friday. It is happy hour. We're at the Like It. Coming up in a few, I'll run down all of these happy hour specials and explain to you why you should join me as soon as possible. Plus, coming up around 3:30, we're going to play round one and be the White Man of Black Trivia. Got your chance to win a family four-bag of tickets to Disney all night. So you need to get the kids out the house. I got you covered. Coming up, like I said, around 3:30. Right now, let's keep things moving. Brand new

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But right now, pull up on me. 1910 Belcourt Ave. We're live at Bungalow 10 and Jar 10 for happy hour. Coming up next, we'll play round one to beat the white man of black trivia. Got Disney on Ice tickets up for grabs. It's 1-1-1 to beat live from Bungalow 10 and Jar 10.

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It's Dolo White broadcasting live right now from Bungalow 10 and Jar 10, 1910 Belcourt Ave. It is Friday. It is happy hour. We're at the Like It. So pull up on me, all right? Coming up in about 6.5 minutes, we're going to play round one of Beat the White Man of Black Trivia for a family four-pack of tickets to Disney on Ice. You need to get them kids out the house this summer. I got your chance to do that. Coming up a few more minutes. Stay like that for that. Plus, Chris Brown Residuals is on the way after brand new music from Chattanooga's own Isaiah Rashad. The same trip on 101.1 The Beat, live from Bungalow 10 and Jar 10.

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1910 Belcourt Ave. Pull up on me for happy hour right now. Caller number 10 is about you. 615-737-1011. You've got a family four-pack of tickets to Disney on Ice. If you can beat the white man of black trivia right now. Classic Wale on 101.1 The Beat, live from Bungalow 10 and Jar 10. Yeah.

0: Friday. It is happy hour. Pull up on us right now. Hitting the phone lines to play Beat the White Man of Black Trivia. Let's do it. 101, who is this?
1: Angel.
0: Angel, are you ready to beat the White Man of Black Trivia?
1: I am.
0: Here's how it works. Joe Major's going to ask a question. If you get it right and I get it wrong, you're going to Disney on Ice. You win a family four-pack of tickets to Disney on Ice. However, if I get it right and you get it wrong, what happens to Angel, Joe?
2: You are the devil for the rest of the day.
0: Do you understand?
1: They say that anyway.
0: Do you understand, Angel?
1: Yeah.
0: All right, Joe, what is Angel's question?
2: Okay, little demon, if you can tell me what Disney movie this quote is from, you can go to see Disney on Ice. Are you ready?
1: Yeah.
2: Feel the rhythm. Feel the rhyme. Get on up. It's bobsled time.
1: A Cool Runnings? I don't know.
2: WI, would you like to challenge this?
0: I always forget Cool Runnings was a Disney movie, but yes. Yeah, it was Cool Runnings. So.
2: That's hilarious. Yeah. Feel the rhythm. Feel the rhyme.
0: Yeah. Congratulations. You won.
1: Thank you.
0: You got a family four-pack of tickets to Disney on Ice. What's your station?
1: 101.1, honey.
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Ryan and Jartan for Happy Hour 1910 Belcourt Ave. Pull up on me. I'll run through all of these drink specials coming up in a few. Also, on the way, just minutes away, literally, at the top of the 4 o'clock hour, you've got another chance to win $1,000. So if you need some cash, stick around. Your chance to win is coming up, like I said, minutes away at the top of the 4 o'clock hour. Right now, let's keep things moving. Kendrick, Peekaboo, 21 Win the Beat, live from Muggalo 10 and Jartan.

0: wouldn't understand. The type of skits I'm on, you wouldn't understand. Big dog business, I would not hold your hand.
1: Broke business, I cannot be your man. 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Pet out.

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1: She ain't even all that. Like, ain't even like that. Ain't her mama white.

Stolar White broadcasting live right now from Muggalo 10 and Jar 10, 1910 Belcourt Ave. Pull up. It's happy hours Friday. We're acting like we're having a time. Coming up in about, what, a little over 5 minutes. We'll play round two. We'll beat the White Man of Black Champion for Disney on Ice Tickets.

Dolo White broadcast live right now from Bungalow 10 at Jarte, 1910 Belcourt Ave. It is Friday. It is happy hour. We are at the Like It, having a time already, so pull up on us. Right now, caller number 10, it's all about you. 615-737-1011. I've got a family four-pack of tickets to Disney on Ice. These tickets are yours, but only if you can beat the white man of black trivia. Caller number 10, it's all about you. Right now, some classic Chris

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0: Nashville's home for Bobbin R&B is 101.1 The Beat. I'm Naomi Dolaway, broadcasting live right now from Bungalow 10 in Jar 10, 1910 Belcourt Ave. It is Friday. It is happy hour. Pull up on us right now, hitting the phone lines to play Beat the White Man of Black Trivia. Let's do it. 101, who is this?
1: It's Big Don. What's going on?
0: Big Don, are you ready to beat the White Man of Black Trivia?
1: Yeah, I'm ready.
0: All right, here's how it works. Joe Major's going to ask a question. If you get it right and I get it wrong, you got a family four-pack of tickets to Disney on Ice. However, if I get it right and you get it wrong, what happens to Big Don here, Joe?
2: You are Don Prince for the rest of the day.
0: All right. Do you understand? Joe, what's Big Don's question?
2: Princess Tiana was a princess in what movie?
1: The Princess and the Frog.
2: Dolaway, would you like to challenge this with all your vast knowledge of Disney movies?
0: I believe it was The Princess and the Frog.
2: Okay. Well, he's right.
0: He's right.
2: Yeah.
0: He's right.
2: Right. Yes.
0: Congratulations, Big Don.
1: Yeah, let's do it.
0: All right, you're very excited to win a family four-pack of tickets to Disney on Ice.
2: Yeah,
1: I really got five kids, though,
2: he like,
1: man.
2: He like could just slam it one more.
0: You really got two problems because...
2: and then one of more.
0: Hey, we got four tickets
1: really
0: for you. All right, what's your station, Big Don?
1: Appreciate y'all, man. 101 for sure, man. I appreciate y'all, man. Thank you.
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1: 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It's your boy, JG. And listen, man, it's the In Crowd at 6, and you are rocking with my brother, DJ Chill. Now, listen, I'm still actually recovering from Usher and Chris Brown. I don't know if you were there, but, yeah, we're going to talk about that experience. We're going to talk about the concert itself, everything that happened. I mean, the traffic to leave, me having to ride my scooter to where I was going. I mean, it's a lot to unpack when it comes to that. Now, Don Toliver will be coming to the city as well. Yes, that's right. Don Toliver is coming to the city. So if you want a chance to win those tickets, make sure you stay locked in. DJ Chill, I just want to have a little fun, man. It's a good old

said, but no, I'm down. Freaking nigga, show me something. Freaking like you owe me something. Pushing on the bar like a button. Still getting right in the phone. Just on my niggas now. Everywhere.

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0: 10. 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Girl, you a 10. Girl, you a 10. 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Girl, you a 10. Girl, you a 10.
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5: There it is, man. Wanna wanna be Nashville's home for hip hop and R&B. It's your boy JG the Go Go Goody. And you are rocking with my brother DJ Chill. Now listen, if you are not following him, make sure you follow him on Instagram at DJ Chill AMW. That's DJ Chill AMW. Yeah, that's right, man. Now listen, my brother DJ Chill is on tour with Jelly Roll, and they've been going crazy. So make sure you go and show him some love. I'm telling you.

0: songs, I show up, nigga. 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That's just how we stunt. He look, he took, that's the end of the book. 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I'm shining like the sun.
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